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A safe space. A safe space, baby. That's right, baby. Tonight, maybe. Let's rave, baby. Tonight, maybe. Let's

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It was a photograph, before we had one another. I was in pieces then, till you put me back together. So I reach across,

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And over there, my man's a dentist. But here in London, got no papers to make root paper.

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I like a bit of a cabal. I don't send him solicitous letters. I plot him.

I was in a hotel in Stockholm, waiting for you to call. But you were off with that donut, laughing behind my back. Then I read a bitter review about a band you're in.

aisle seat on a cheap airline, trying to get to Lithuania. I think of you to calm my nerves. A busy stage will solve my pain, and you'll be another ghost that never knew how much I thought about.